0: It, you know, say, be on here police reporter. Now, who apply? You decide number two, sir, or card, no, so. So, into anything, be a, or the card number should be with machine for online, we with me a print.
1: Okay.
0: Eddie, I could, Mount Nancy, in here, say, Uber train, sir, paper form, never free, Berlin number. This is it, into no. And you see, be a, see, as from October 1st. So,
2: because we'll be a frame, that was our situation.
0: That's right.
2: Say, you remember, yeah, my friend, say.
0: Uncle Fab, police report. Yes, woman here, BBC and so on. So, why, yes, I didn't know. So, could I ask you, so could I say, offenders cutting, why, yes, I didn't know. So, yes, I didn't know, or so called Burgadins.
2: No, my man, I call Burgadins.
0: Okay,
2: I call you Antrag.
0: That's right.
2: And you know, because it's in your train, say, Ebeba.
0: Ebeba. No, or call how many days? Normally, be 1 week, be the Ebeba. Ebeba. Ebeba. And you know, me can also see as from October 1st, Germany's background check system, AFIRUNS organs, will be available digitally. If you request a background check, it will be available as a PDF in your Bund ID account. You can still get a paper version of the document. And you say, okay, request you were Burger Dins, you know, woman Baba two standards, you don't know what you feel, or connecting your computer, or bit my printing or the comma. Sankrophone.
2: By woman, say, na, a woman's happy number be no.
0: This is it.
2: And you know, just say, be a woman's happy number, no one tone chin.
0: And American say, yen ya, me, my, yen ya, into no, that baby.
2: Oh,
0: yen ya. Was yen can't say, Baba, this card, you will be no.
2: but
0: you can request for a new one. So, cause it be a. Me whom me pinama or so on my block was a pinama no more for in the answer you set up, sir. You know, who says you say no, you're called digital word, and you know, maybe the one also say, yeah, you're funny serious. Yeah, I am fast and you may be serious.
2: Me, was a problem was I didn't,
0: yeah,
2: now I won't take to go to all the bar system. BBN in a was here and then Kawunya Manua no.
0: Okay, yes,
2: to come
0: on the end and correct. Me know you have been said, time I was over in Kuala, so no more to do a portam.
2: Yeah,
0: the boarding pass BBA never
2: much a cool BBA correct.
0: Me mean tis a medium pencil, my printing equipment.
2: Look at me, son, do one of my
0: mediatry.
2: So,
0: because they are an honorable one, say, sir, who could do. Airports when I say phone battery are running down, and so now I end them because it be a happy mini obi free Ghana by year for Istanbul into the air country flight. Not a flight in the Ababa Germany, me bam them but on no maham on no because are broken into no or say or yeah, or show I don't know, be your hand in so. Osho Istanbul ye checking in na ni battery wo enti no se ofre se ne man wo se bibisa e wo Saarbrücken wo tam se o receive wo sa adin so e wo email bibisa enti no no se ka wa mun nya na ka wa mun twa mche se story sin bibri na me ka nya se we na ka we na ka o print it say ma print me de ekuta mi se mo no se o de actually wo na come me. So ana digital ne ebo ade but so opportunity so honna with my print to oh paper so there na
2: yeah to me sana me call Paris,
0: yeah,
2: me call London,
0: yeah,
2: me the bus na me drew Paris no me sano, yeah, afa me bie me handi no a
0: you see
2: am fa,
0: yeah,
2: e chem say me ni internet
0: you see
2: oh
0: yes
2: oh and this bus the me print na my print ever won be na da me ho. Okay, no.
0: Yes, and I on the of immigration of San Don Fahu, Unfan Channel, or my uncle, and a clan. It did turn in there, but still, I know, Unia be a classic as well, Nigeria. Now, number 8, OMSI EU adopts new PFAS rules. We can see from October 10th, the EU will have stricter rules on how PFAS, also known as forever chemicals, can be used. PFAS can be found in clothing, makeup and packaging, They are persistent chemicals that cannot be broken down by water or heat and are likely a health risk. Under the new rules, certain products will be permitted only in smaller amounts of PFAS and with different coatings. So PFAS, no, I'm saying a chemical be a manufacturers, no. One more Eddie, yeah, so be a tadia to maybe no, their friends and your man. Into no, say a codos, so it may a health risk. Into no European Union, also if I quire on bit to me. Actually, na manufacturers no mention to be brave. Actually, me name what type of chemical a yet, but just a bibi, a woman say a health risk. Who said, Tim, well, ultimate to a tadia be with him, I say. Could a strong scent be in Sanyaman? Yeah, Ninja is a chemical, yeah. One more echo once. Number 9, also no more alcohol in German train stations. I'm saying, I did yet sometime early July, ho. Say Deutsche Bahn phone person or more banning alcohol, no. But next year, I'm more banning to know, won't mean to beer and that's alcohol cry or train station, no, which matter. But I'm say, oh no, any sign of man, maybe a warm or a mahoquin there. But and I don't know. Now, I mean, say, how an honor was I, as you say?
2: Yeah, because you for no a hygiene. A more monom de Bruno near a young monomono who drew home more.
0: Yeah,
2: who are crying over Pimo. Over Pimo, so swap.
0: Yeah,
2: won't cassette won't walk over Casson, over Pimo.
0: Over Pimo, yeah.
2: Ntino ni mebu ho nti shebu ho no ma yenia ye di nti
0: okay
2: na wo mo to ma trase a che
0: that's right
2: I want sign wo mo decide no eba
0: that's right
2: ntino ye nhwe no ye alcohol de bi be se ye ntino na ma ye kasati ano se alcohol nye no oho na bi be se be bo no ma brosu na abdo ku duru ba bi no na ntina wo mo afa na still I'm for the fruit trade. 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
2: o dabi
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2: pa obedru wo na wa yet time
0: yeah
2: oh ne enso ne no obetimi unze ensakrayabe
0: oba
2: ensakrayabe
0: e good yam yasi number 10 om se wind it back ni mi se in October ya 25th October, yeah, the watch number 1 hour. That is now Yakudi German Ghana for any just 1 hour. She say a year, 2 hours.
2: 25th,
0: yeah. Mm-hmm. And the chapter on Saints, Spooks, and Stillness on October 31st. In say Halloween, ever November, mo na 31st October, no a holiday. So Emma. Kurubi at Brandenburg, Bremen, Hamburg, and inside Reformation Stag. No, I'm say, Yahano Yankahu, 31st October, but I'm say, 1st November, and the holiday, am I say, run a fast smoke and one into October, no more, a bestie sano, and a ja, the act to a chief when I'm not meaning, say, Honabu, who be become.
2: So the baby, yeah, you never shouldn't so. Now you can fall a victim.
0: Yeah.
2: That was any man who no. Until now, na the baby, I bet na ha.
0: Yeah.
2: So be you can't say any pe.
0: No correct.
2: Name um. So the baby, you baby, if you ye.
0: Yes.
2: You are dying also.
0: Yep.
2: I won't near maybe who.
0: Mm-hmm.
2: But who on my yachi nevi na fino ba kati o. You need police ni anasi ni background je. Oh, minim. Na minyawe. Enzo so no. Ube si na the baby, you bo who devro.
0: Yeah.
2: Oh. No pe kwenye biso atiti no who afri wanti no. Wasi minim any adi. But I want that one be ma.
0: Yeah.
2: To me be a no. I say we nipa uti hono ma uti information.
0: Mm-hmm.
2: Uti information.
0: Yeah.
2: Because I say mre sa e dania nas wa da wo humbi.
0: And you create.
2: And yes, I ubi drum rebino. Ubi tum.
0: Yeah.
2: Ubi tum.
0: Yeah.
2: And Deutschland ticket. And what's it say?
0: 67 coins, almost 68 euros. Into one channel soon. Now, I'm saying any person you should just not take it, so I'm doing so. I'm saying an average of 14.2 million people. And no more, sir. Don't land card. No, I'm saying 20% of population, but still, I say, you're near half
2: a director, no bonnet.
0: Okay, dear,
2: I mean, make a home.
0: Okay, dear, ma, in your half, no, say Germany, Hano, Usher, household, beer, fancy beer, papa, mammy, aquala, minu, woman, or car, come in general, beer, or cool fever. Feedback will cast bell phone is here.
2: Yes. Yeah.
0: But you say, young Ghana, no, it be a car back, it be feeling, and you know, a hano, and you know, be a car on Hong Kong, you know, be your car, the Bastilla, your Dutland ticket. And you know, be an abacot, sir, Dutland ticket, you know. And you know, me hope you say, she say, petrol, no, bono, cost run. And it be a baby, my nipping near break, now market to Dutland ticket, no. And at the other side, you know. Do don't answer any duma or baby or motino. So, what maham so no need more maham. Until you need me on a bit between the dot and ticket and anti.
2: But, sir, fancy be a war, we are what he had a age, my friend Fota.
0: Mhm.
2: But the minister will make the capa, Bobo dear,
0: yeah,
2: but for three.
0: Over training, are you good? But you say, what could do train station?
2: Now, okay.
0: If you are okay with your dream, any problem, or so, so connected with bus in this animal, you know, Saturday I'll be used to know, drive Yanka, oh, at times.
2: No, because Sakwan pan accident,
0: and no crack, but in America, and say, so, what's your time? I'll be used to. I'll be started my best semi.
2: Yeah.
0: Yeah. Na time na ubu be factory no mahama. Aw ba ku dude mum semi. Aw bi aw Frankfurt na oyedu ma.
2: Eh se ne obe checke de be ya be labo.
0: Mhm.
2: Eh ri wa ku dru. Oh.
0: Okay.
2: Ya na obe ti be hwe no afa. Na kapa in and out.
0: Eh how? But it is a life.
2: I mean, parking cran.
0: Mhm.
2: Parking.
0: Yes.
2: It must be a same
0: problem. Say one more eat more vis bad the moon in Frankfurt no. Say, I thought tomorrow to crap on the team, be a problem. Good. Honorable, say, a bit of my bad now, Yabeshe, sir, care reforms now, a buy, and so I know. Me did say, a baby, and you're in trouble now, you're in trouble.

0: Yo, I'm say a better person than you share. In some baku me ni soa. I'm say a buying she say fofura one with the abba. Ah, a fa a flaggy for sister. I'm say honorable. And then I'm say a buying a wasson. Woman who say no more be brio, you say no, a hotchire no, abba, in a German inquire, we must be honest. Na and you may be Birohana or mu a tree tree, ma yang Timon Fono, I'm saying, be beyond on between me a tree. Ah, just say, Omi year reforms, Omi year soa. Na and I'm say, a bayano, a year coalition, and yet party by Quintino. Na we see, na queen send be bray. And Tino, I'm say, this week here a tree moon, and cabinet, no. So, the draft. Agreement be by our more friend, brought from a care reorganization act. German Castles, a flaggy noy ordnance gazettes. What it means for people who pay the German's long term care insurance scheme. I'm saying insurance scheme now, one more come assembly a self flaggy physician into in Shishaya Abano, and I'm saying honorable Ebo Bosuka. Na etie fo so a ehu sana enyoma no ekoso na mse the new health minister no mse okan latter back asem no you say new health minister na friend no Carsten Lindemann
1: CD no na na general secretary
0: yes and as you say no aba take over mse tama abani ban no I say on pay position bia na obeye ni general secretary no. But when you say send a new micron, yes, I didn't. In Tiwaba, it is our reform secret. Omi ya no say Oshaya last week no. Yes, SPD can say Omu Shena Omu Emma Grace B or C Debbie. The Omaka say Omi ya no say no Omi ya. But Obi can answer. Any young one na Obu abanti no.
1: Sir, yeah, na advantages and disadvantages of a coalition.
0: Coalition, yeah.
1: Oh, because Obia Beso is popular.
0: Mm-hmm.
1: Ewo coalition.
0: On only party. Mu.
1: Sanity.
0: Yeah.
1: So they be ya a kotwa ba.
0: Yeah.
1: Ombe se nye votes.
0: Eno kure. Eno kure.
1: To be a force, so they die beba out.
0: Yeah.
1: Ebe jine dia tu mu.
0: Mm-hmm.
1: Niadi.
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0: Mm-hmm. Basa unya o 50% kwa di asanga unu biye ni asim.
1: Yeah, send ye also wenya.
0: Wenya.
1: De ye yana so no bifi boom.
0: Sanity.
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1: Oh Danata. 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
0: Okay.
1: Ena ujubu se O push me to the wall. And the only baby I push me up.
0: That's right.
1: I have to retaliate.
0: Yes.
1: And you know, do I can be ano? What the penny at
0: you? Yeah.
1: Two minutes of voice in the air out.
0: And correct.
1: And you know, I chin ye dear.
0: I remember. Yeah.
1: Yeah.
0: Good. And you know, and you may be out to say, I was a draft woman, a baby, come on some. Or say the reform will impact both those who are in work and contributing to the long-term care insurance scheme and those who are already receiving long-term care. First, what it means for workers. I just say, oh yeah, Juma. She say now, oh, Tria. So a social bike trick and now. We say, a flag of a session on Ekaho. So, and she say, now, say, workers at the moment, you know, you have 3.6% of your annual income. You have a cost of flaky physician. So, now I say, Sikano, you have a part, you have 1.8, na abide give banu so you have 1.8 amount. So, say I kwa kwe say a bad losing girl ni sanya man. Who tia bi ne dimanso tia bi. Inti in effect no in a year no 3.6 there but who work and who tia 1.8 now we need it to 1.8
1: no men come me through me to one
0: yep
1: this week
0: yeah
1: me share by track me
0: yes
1: oba bi o bri a wo Flegeheim
0: that's right
1: o si ni rent
0: yep
1: o na no rent about 800
0: mhm
1: nanso no ko ha mo ha si no o mo sisi no ho ka e che se mante no e che se aban amo no ho ka kra no nyanya bi e ko 3000
0: e no kure
1: na me che se na difference no ne che se aban wo boka pa o
0: aban boka ndi ndi na e ne me bi wana ye kana nipa no ntiasie se sika aban tia amo sa ham ham for tanya man they are paying a lot of money ndi normally no Obia uniba no into the flag for this no yamotia additional money. Wama wamo emano say him saying colano so a bit to be abua. And so could that high muna sika a buying or so or the fear no. Say more than that na fe the fall on the children. Say wam so emwa. Was sika a buying to and it's a lot and then the colour cano.
1: Because me ba manum.
0: Yeah, because in that case you can be say be as mamunibiana Onima, for example, or Macrapo, not 3,000, they pay Bacilla in Gosso and Colanso, a Triabi, a Dubois. It's Cabibre. Now you just imagine, say, Naye, how on Suenia, so you could crack or
1: down Sunday, she said, Yiniba, Miko, Atesan B could deliver near Mana, Lingenfeld.
0: Yeah.
1: Na Makoya, eh, Nedaki Fum.
0: Oh, I tell some.
1: Ah,
0: oh, okay.
1: Daki fu.
0: Are you almost on Krumana?
1: But woman to me and Kakasa, na I say, maybe I'm Tibia and Antino, mean to me, they say, Omega Gana for one, but a man may mean you now.
0: Okay, Daki fu.
1: Yeah.
0: Oh, okay.
1: And I'm saying, hey, any ye brubba.
0: Say, make him be a Nippon Waltraha or Kufia, I know Koshenho. Yebeka jo se wo yare die o ba hwan nhwo
1: se na na ifie fun zo zo no oh meti report bia na me o wiki mo no bi din komo na
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0: Yeah.
1: Oh. Nti ni nyina no obese send ye fedi ani wood obese nka fa nyina mu wo ani na meti hasi na mko hamwa send ye na meti heya
0: that's right
1: say be ko fie ne be kwa ko jojo me die o so dia di obedi kura nzo
0: e problem e problem
1: hasu di obese me broaching dia no pa
0: obenye bi
1: me sabe ka
0: ah o hia mu aso obi o ha obesho
1: oh nti frege na ye ka no e ho mfaso ni bia no We need move microphone so I'm saying extra physician room.
0: Yeah.
1: Begin this flag.
0: Oh, no, no, no, no.
1: And Nipano, I did say, you know, now it's also fire drink.
0: Yes, it's true.
1: Because I'm running a car and a crow. Oh, a binum so I be starting insurance near the idea.
0: Yeah.
1: I just say, one per se, Obe Wunas be a car babeto, ne masu anase, ne mire anase nukunusu.
0: Oh, who are so new?
1: Oh, there be what you are same, what you are same, and I am not adding
0: it.
1: So, we should say, oh, me, Jaw Mohona, Sika, you be starting institute to Beijing,
0: between
1: Womobinya,
0: yeah,
1: and as I say, Kwambens no Faso Umbutia, Niadi, Ninian, I say, Utimi, a general,
0: I say, no, Nipana, Utias, or so bobre you,
1: Sanity, who did dear, so Jebby,
0: sir.
1: Oh. Let's say we was here. It was here. Me and be near friend. Ita.
0: Ita. Oh, in cranny.
1: Ro nyan cranny. Nothing. Me and the house were in cranny.
0: That's why ita and the cranny.
1: No, you pay.
0: In cranny,
1: yes, I done here. This said, didn't man. Just say. na 2 weeks na nsika na sa
0: na na man kasa sa na eta
1: ya ben eta eta oh asa na asa
0: oh no wa se na oje mo ni na o kasa sa
1: na na me ni wo mu a o a dudua dudua ma me ti nkra na pa ma me ti
0: that is clear
1: en ko ye ni
0: yes enti sa reforms no ebi ni no ena tena isi kan no se uniba eno so ubetua additional 0.6% aka ho sa flege physician no ho enti de ho no ena new surcharge for co-insured spouses unse so waware na se bia be mane eye adwuma otumi ensure so aka ho am se eno so still ano it to work intino inti mami kain ho sene bia o se as it stands married couples and civil partners benefit from free spousal long term insurance coverage. This means that employees covered by insurance can extend their plan to cover their non working spouse or civil partner and their children at no extra cost. Im se yadia sila eho. I'm saying this will change. Starting 2027, insurers will have to pay a surcharge of 0.52% to insure their spouse. There will be an exception for parents of children who are disabled and those who are caring for relatives. It is easy, you know, if in next year, no, ever sister. Ah, just say, so you're an answer, Kurunya Duma, like a onion free, no. You say, no, ever sister. Also, Chia Bibi Kakra. Edibua, you say, she said, yeah, honorable king. She cannot do so. I buy no coin to me. And you know, she said, from next year, ever. And you know, why worry now? Okay, Uko Auka, and now maybe I will be an answer. Some cast it to be out. Won't mean Cassa won't ya. If she said, no, and Yoma, ever sister, from 2027. And I say, higher income earners will pay more. I say, higher income earners who will also have to make larger contributions come 2027. Currently, the contribution assessment ceiling is 5,812 euros per month or 69,000 euros per year. This means that any income over this amount is not subject to contribution rates. The ceiling will be increased by 300 euros to 6,000 euros per month. Now, you say, Uji sika bibria ose usu utia mo eko sa flege fesishere wani sa ana other ones mu ena mini jobes nusu nusu sise uye mini jobs wa enisu ose utia sika eye ose currently people who are employed in mini jobs are not obliged to make long term care insurance contributions use mini job no se bia unya 500 dani ama 500 na se 500 de ama. As you say, you don't pay such social bite track, you know. Mm-hmm. But you say, you know, so, you know, and I'm saying reforms now, but you know, we mini job, but we tia such social bite track. I was a free game, this animal. Idea also tia. I see from 2027, mini job incomes will be subject to long term care contributions. This is expected to bring in around 1.4 billion euros in tax revenue. In the mini job, you know, from next year, you know, say, oh yeah, do man, say, abide give an TBB. Make sure, say, side, you know, show, say, oh, chia, kugu, uflegi, festation, you know. Then, you say, what till there, but, sika, no, ko, into, you know, say, BBR. Or say, oh, be a, to me, a shenan, so.
1: What, what's in me, I'm okay. Na huko busa wo she wo mo adwuma ya wo ye wo suru ese ye nyi wadi ye
0: that's right
1: na a pressure kura no tra nyi kura na ye ma obi
0: yes because he said the machine that said man kasa unse ibia no more 500 no operation na ibia wo amount ibia 490 80 for example no operation now be say ah and then also mi tia o flege face amount but ube de hu
1: sanity
0: yes
1: oh And you see, is that on the question mark? Question mark. Because this week, my own say, oh, so for my sorry.
0: Yes.
1: Yeah. Be true fella, no,
0: and
1: so
0: then was in the brave, was in Bibri.
1: And now, my mom's and their mom for Edidim.
0: Yes,
1: Edidim. Gankara in the bar branch, no.
0: Yeah, woman, he three in San Yaman.
1: Yeah.
0: Because so, woman, you're right here, echo. It's a barber shop in San Yaman. Say, a bim of a woman, any Schwartz. But she carried the mom on a blue. Sika kura eh aje se ni nya so no eboa se
1: at se below scan e de ma wo mo awo kan wo mu jibi extra e ka hu o what appear on paper no na wo no you will see no do be ka cho se bia you tie ni kalu
0: into me pe proof asama o kan
1: ye no ni asem no
0: yes
1: because
0: when
1: so say e bia me ko akoka ma madwuma bo me yesem na me ka no
0: me hu ba se won be here ratia no a so e bi sa se busum ojisen na o ka se bia example bia me di 2000 o msimbe mo hwe o appreciation appreciation make e bia ne 2000 na so yes eh inti no mo say no sika na o di man no e look ra. But he said, yeah, okay, 2000, Ibia or J. But Ibia and Cockratasso and Ambisa, and that's an opposite.
1: And I said, Bizarre Cratasso Crano, your money be a 1005. Oh, no. Not just a 2000, near the 500, I can't home.
0: A conny butuman, I said, yeah. No, a normal answer, your normal.
1: A your normal. Oh. But for the Abad Giba, ne die, wono die aye mano.
0: Okay.
1: But wono as Abad ne mano, aye unak tile.
0: Yes. Yeah.
1: Because in say in ka unya kokamba kono huna ka nya ngisam
0: muto.
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0: E bebuwa bebre because opu pe busin bi kra o banka.
1: Yeah. And no rent ni adia.
0: Yes. And no na wo mohwe paper no mohwe wo monka se o minya 2000 abra paper so ne 2000 ntisa ntino joka ne kure who has abide name and there enye ma but edumem for na na on pese wo mo save sika ntino no ma yinyoma bibiri o ba
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0: yeah
1: last week say aye ye chi hon ma October 61
0: yeah
1: amu costopo car bia no e see free e no kura dem say nansa ne ne kura ne see yes
0: okay
1: free France neighbor.
0: Okay.
1: So we load chemicals for e-cigarette. Just say stoya aibia, doctor stoya aibia, and come home.
0: Okay.
1: Oh, do you want to see the market near that? No, just say any skaketua. Just say uncle for namso ye niema dia. Ye niema. Just say ahadiye. We say daku ye becho.
0: Yeah.
1: Daku ye becho. Oh. You know, the bibia ye biaro, ye se, ye be tuana maupa, nanko ye papa say daco, ube direct ube da binyan, yes, eh, honorable, na dear, yes, a prusy for Akoswanama, ye de niko Ghana. Oh, ye
0: ding.
1: Won't you, wound him?
0: The minister, honorable, dear, say, so I cross on to and the found Kogana, was ye Germany.
1: What would you do, Amokrata?
0: I'm genesing.
1: It depends on the intense of the criminal. How big it is.
0: Okay.
1: Oh, and you know, sir, who did Bonnie Park is here? I was it me, dear Krata.
0: Oh, okay.
1: You mean I'm the ma war?
0: Yeah.
1: Would the ma war no sooner? Yana wokan wose bipa yin kitwaro yen kai den ga yin kitwaro nke kai a nke behunu saade no wum
0: zaneti
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1: ke ho ekes no
0: yes
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0: 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no fia eno so no aban abemos aska no o say those providing informal care for family members will receive 300 euros per month earmarked to cover everyday costs it you know ehi abemos 300 euros now yeah the abo say how the doctor say nam say okay am a family member
1: you
0: know minim die unsun say okay good the problem say enye 300 euros no but me ke bia na uso ye adwuma into 24/7 entren fie enhwe nipa no eno ni problem eno ni problem yeah
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1: eh ne o kasa onti sayo ese wo cheche ne cheche obi a obetra ha wo nyina ba akokra ne ade de ese sebe uzu utimi bie bie wa no
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1: eh de na yiro eh de na
0: yiro
1: wo di die ta mu aso
0: yes
1: o de aduane bebre wo no wo wa kofa yi na bebre wo pampers
0: eh yeah so and you know it if we say sad changes no eba and I feel so no I'm say preventive checkups for over 60s I'm say obi a we di 50 and above no so no I'm the checkups be ebeba I'm say o say ebehwe na akohwe say health problems be on and it's our healthcare reforms in Naija yabobo so and yama amanfo so atibi no na honorable yenhwe o na what we am so na yeti say na flight bi every Dubai airport Tel Aviv
1: yeah
0: and tinu wo mu do Jordan na yehun say plane no asan in asan call land to Saudi Arabia and no o team bi bia na
1: meti hu be follow kakra
0: okay and tinu
1: say pilot no me no nya ntokwa wo
0: yes
1: wo cockpit
0: yes I'm say ba ku twe se kan no o wo ba ku ntinu yo was sand bite bi ho ye mo sand bite ba ku a che se dia passengers no wo ma counter wo mo ka any sa ne ma no ntinu ye nhwe co pilot dia ivia na yaka dia passengers no so e kan.
2: Good evening, Sky Dubai 1073 Ben Gurion Tower. Welcome to Israel. Thank you for bringing our passengers safely back home.
3: An arrival just like any other at Israel's main international airport on Wednesday. Though the journey had been anything but the norm. Around 2.5 hours into the flight between Dubai and Tel Aviv, things went drastically wrong.
4: Suddenly the aircraft broke, massive turbulence for 20-30 seconds, then balance, and then once again drop for 10 seconds and bounce again
5: and shoot it.
4: And then we saw that in the front of the aircraft, there was a riot. Many people rushed over there.
5: Yeah.
4: And apparently, one pilot stabbed the other.
3: Captain Smit Machar from India was the victim of an attack from an as yet unnamed fellow pilot. Only Machar's quick thinking, releasing the cockpit door lock as he lay in a pool of his own blood, prevented a major disaster. An act widely praised later on, including by Indian Prime Minister Narendra Modi, who pointed to the captain's immense courage in grave danger. Crew and passengers heroically entered the cockpit and subdued the attacker, reportedly an Omani national. Off-duty pilots on board then pulled the aircraft out of an already 14,000-foot plunge before diverting to a nearby airport in Saudi Arabia.
4: The crew members and along with the passengers, they got in control, took over, and the third pilot was at the nearby. But they then managed to take control of the aircraft, take us safely simply to Saudi.
3: Israeli Prime Minister Benjamin Netanyahu was among those to welcome home passengers, praising those on board for preventing, quote, another 9/11.
6: I salute these heroes who showed extraordinary resourcefulness and courage. They saved many lives. They prevented a major disaster. The plane landed safely at Tabuk Airport in Saudi Arabia. All of the passengers are out of danger. The offending pilot has been arrested and is currently being interrogated by the Saudi authorities.
3: Captain Machar is being treated for his injuries at hospital. At this early stage, the underlying motives behind the attack are unknown.
0: On our way, another soundbite, discussions.
7: Okay. Israeli Prime Minister Benjamin Netanyahu says the pilot attempted to crash the plane during the attack.
8: I salute these heroes who showed extraordinary resourcefulness and courage. They saved many lives. They prevented

0: 2 hours, and when we arrived at the Jordanian border, suddenly the aircraft broke, like a massive turbulence for 20, 30 seconds, and then balanced, and then once again dropped for 10 seconds and balanced again, and then we saw that in the front of the aircraft there was a riot, many people rushed over there, and apparently one pilot stabbed the other.
1: My little daughter was in the restroom, and my wife was accompanying her. Then we heard screams from the cockpit, and we could hear struggles. She brought it to the attention of a pilot who was outside. He was a crew member we weren't aware was also a pilot. And then another crew member entered the cockpit. Then we could see someone was stabbed. Then we were thrown out. It was a very difficult event. Three of us jumped, we neutralized him, and then the other pilot who was sitting with us went inside, along with the other pilot, and they essentially stabilized the plane.
2: A very, very difficult experience. I found myself as a mother sitting and saying goodbye to my daughters and telling them that I love them, because we literally saw the end right before our eyes, and it was a very, very traumatic event.
3: Orawo, I'm saying it here. Some boys me new into. Who is saying?
4: Nyasem ketwa. Just we say, oh, Ghana angesi. Yes, yes,
3: yes, yes, yes, yes. Yes, you saw. I was thrown away.
4: Palo tui. Ana neyonko disi kanya wonu.
3: I wonu he.
4: Oh, just say ajuna wonya ya utimdi biye gate no. Ana
3: save
4: wo.
3: Save wo mo.
4: Oh, sir, went me a mi gate no. Anke no ano no.
3: Okay.
4: Nkebe ya se. German for the Ebina,
3: yeah.
4: Acquired the differences. So local gate,
3: local gate, not back into Mingram.
4: Back into Mingram,
3: and correct.
4: So, and in TCC, and I said, one more device beer. Some way, you know, I'm more honest. Who's a Sana pilot tobacco to me as sorry, no one in them play no.
3: They say, she say, ye nipa cry, why, best 6 7 hours.
4: Now, Tihosa,
3: also, so, sorry, called Junso. And to be unknown, I'm going to be a walk with Junso.
4: And to know, qua baroness, a young pilot to a local,
3: yeah,
4: or you know, untiming remobu,
3: Debbie,
4: as a number. And then I said, when your device beer, Sabi. Keys and as a numbers near DBR.
3: Okay.
4: As a Unya EBA.
3: Okay.
4: Now, ba also to me EBA. And Yana, you were a stewardess in Libu Honoma. Woman attended to the Paros, dueling flight.
3: That's right.
4: Oh, and to woman Susano, so no, as a built the warmer to that assess, no. So the beya or also will notice a yibia obeti me a beer and as well bomu no what is happening.
3: Okay. Okay.
4: And ye quay any muna dear china dear son. Na yes in nipana many papa drink.
3: And cruel.
4: And untino yen yes anima ne mua yin yina ye safety.
3: Yeah.
4: A sure dear ura maybe sa gusia. No who
3: honorable young show say tama gidigidigini start here no say. Obi kase ohun se
4: so
3: plane sinki na sa sinki om do around Jordan good into no e meman hun se dede bi wo enu ho mojane yin na wo mo koyire akwa na okita sikan no into me me question ni me de ma ye ni hun se unse om se two pilots bi no mo mo plane mu dada
4: into mo koyire
3: into na ba se sa flight bi se enu anka no wo ke bende.
4: Sir, but the mekan ye no. And so we paper mun so chese.
3: Yeah.
4: Pilot no an emoja one na timi stabilize plane no at the call land day.
3: There be no in
4: according to this one.
3: Oh, okay.
4: But paper mu dia make say within the week.
3: Yeah.
4: Me mekan ye no.
3: Yeah.
4: Sana no mo pese wo mo echre.
3: Yeah.
4: Oh.
3: Yeah.
4: And se no na mum na but me hun say there were other two pilots.
3: Yeah.
4: Now we must team up. We must team up to stabilize the plane.
3: This is it.
4: Emma, we team up to land it.
3: This is it.
4: Ewo,
3: you go. Because Obia, ya wo si kandi. Eden asan ko ko transfer mi san ko stabilize the plane. You know, we are lucky. Inti Bibia no, no se di asida.
4: Emenyame. 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
3: Yes.
4: Ye papa ko. Onu kuwa na kan ko diwa ko shi baby.
3: Ah.
4: Ko obeta na ayedena onu team di si kani. Eko. You hono.
3: Yeah.
4: You know
3: sa in say na mini Christy Dinkmo. Most of the time, you know, Obia wa planning sa adino. enye on na edibeko sa e workers na omo omko prepare plim sanu man
4: obechen be bi omfa nkoto
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4: oh Ghana cry na first na bi sa wo ho
3: yeah
4: o ma no am di gold ne you know tutu kwa
3: o mdi kan di ma
4: sanity e no
3: yeah
4: ka se mbre bi obi di se wo di man se o mfa nkonko she ho no mu no wa mfa anko
3: eh
4: oh ya no say akwa ne beduru ha duru ha no hu se sade no
3: eni no
4: was o bon seat number chere no
3: yes yes oh. Yes
4: enti no nim se o de akwa kwoshe ho no afi wo ko ye ye budi eh ne enya sem kitwa oh
3: it's yours
4: yeah
3: so enti no onyame ne danasi se passengers no obi ahwanka
4: ka week im ka enti asem papa enti asem papa
3: just say obi enim say say hijack him say ejai you say no say oh say so for plane crash or draw screen because you draw sensation
4: I am better me dey me no
3: dey be any better me me say a house man
4: eh how
3: we say
4: say ejumem
3: yeah
4: e mema toilet so akwasi uko hon mu abu because na ochukura because wunti minute
3: enye mhm
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4: eno kure mi de ne Germany de wo ye Germany o
3: eno kure
4: Because
3: you know what I'm saying about don't do it, but you have a and then normally, Nanka. Sorry, no, no, no, normally, and then I tell. Yeah, dear, you know, you be a nice natum. Say, Obia, O Nim, BBFA reunification. Obey to me, a friend, no, what you're not doing. Namani, a 0621. 339 3 9 8 0 1 Obetumi afre na o experiences bia wenya efa sa reunification no obetumi na oso wa chewadwe na sa na
4: yen anase amwa
3: sa
4: enkankara krom fuo no ena ye ya hohoro nso na aboa yen anase amwa yen
3: okay
4: ni nyina
3: enti no obi bi sa question say how much did sa reunification kra cost to German forcing enti ona bo enti enti soundbite ye twen cost no na ye tier so
5: how much did reunification cost Germany altogether? West Germany poured money into the East, about 2 trillion euros, according to some analysts, to overhaul the economy and make up for decades of division. The lion's share, 65%, went to social benefits. And the long-neglected infrastructure had to be completely rebuilt. New roads, railways, everything. It cost a good 300 billion euros. And then there was the welcome money. 100 Deutsche Marks for every East German, exchanged one-to-one for their East German marks. Economists saw no point in it, but it didn't break the Bundesbank. The biggest subsidy in history triggered Germany's second economic miracle. The GDP of the eastern states soared, much as it had in the West during the 1950s. Average incomes in the East rose from half to two-thirds the Western average. Life expectancies rose as well. Now Eastern Germans can expect to live 7 years longer than before the fall of the wall. That works out to 3 more hours of life for every euro invested in the East. Differences remain, however. Unemployment is still much higher in the East than in the West. So the population is thinning out faster in the East as young people head west, leaving the older generation behind. And the East still has proportionally fewer companies that are major exporters. So the process of reunification goes on, but the pace has tapered off considerably.
3: Yo, on our way, another soundbite, yeah, more. And also, Emma, yeah, history, kakra, IFA, sa unification.
5: Germany, a united country at the heart of Europe. But that wasn't always the case. A little more than 3 decades ago, Germany looked like this, divided into East and West. World War II ended in 1945 with the defeat of Nazi Germany. The four victorious powers, the USA, the Soviet Union, Britain, and France. In August 1945, the four powers agreed to divide Germany into 4 occupation zones. After 1945, Berlin also became a divided city. The Grundgesetz, Germany's basic law, was introduced in 1949 in the Western zones. The Federal Republic of Germany is democratic, with free elections. Its capital is Bonn. In the East, the German Democratic Republic, the GDR, is created under Soviet leadership. A dictatorship without free elections, without political opposition, with East Berlin as its capital. East Germany has no freedom of speech, and the regime controls the press. Initially, people can move freely between the sectors. Many decide to go and live in the democratic West. The consequence? A clampdown. In August 1961, the East German regime built the wall. It separates friends and families from each other. What's known as the Death Strip is strictly guarded, with trenches, barbed wire, and sentry towers. The people of the GDR are no longer free. Anyone who tries to flee is shot. As the years go by, the people of the GDR become more and more dissatisfied. They long for freedom and civil rights. People organize and protest, and they are successful. They peacefully force the dictatorship to give up. The wall finally falls on November the 9th, 1989. Germany is reunified on the 3rd of October, 1990. The former East and the former West are now a united and democratic country. All its citizens enjoy the same legal rights and freedoms. The lessons and experiences of its history also shape Germany's foreign policy. Germany promotes human rights and civil liberties around the world.
3: So years back, no, she said, no, you ain't papa. But still, it's a difference in snow. Oh, say, and now we have a yet to know. I'm say, East Horno, I'm a party be a pedanimu. Oh, pa, if you say, one more member party needing, so oh, come with the unimo. One more fee say, a whole horn, so no, a dozo. I know maybe you are as a German phone. 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
3: misro nipa na okasa no ofri east wa na sene
4: dabi
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4: na west hadie
3: je ono na juna no okay
4: na ye west hadie
3: yeah
4: ya ene se wa nkwa wuni
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4: adwuma ne de tia
3: okay
4: nti na se onipa bia no wo ye adwuma ansa na wadidi
3: okay
4: nti wo si difference na wo east and west no and it's idea we see
3: okay and before sa so no na dia nti bi sa se nipa no firi ho a wo si dabi because dia minim se ara se utie some bites here wo se after world war na chiche mu bae no ye che german crown nyina mu into four powers no aye Russia, aye US, aye France, ni Britain. Russia for no echo far east, no good one. And America for no far southern part, no say free Hessen, but in Württemberg, Rhineland fast echo Bavaria. No. And
4: France
3: for no far, say east, hobby, be say no rambles falling hook a crane. And I'm say. Britain for no echo as well. Good. And you know, Russia for part now, I'm fine. I acquire East Dudon one. System, I'm the core of the ASA communism, socialism. Bibiano, a buying and a yamau.
4: And in America.
3: And you know, and no, what mean, because Nipani a quadro. Because the system, and I answer. The American science say, how crap on one because it be a me here, Juma, I could talk up with them. So, because the system, no, a mouse are some motivation, no. So, say, be a me, boy, it was maybe within 5 years, no, me, I met Matomica. Was Bibi and I say, I don't know, say, before, say, war, no, talk, I don't know, say, visit is on San Yamana. We say, na, I said, then, be a social wound in San Yamana. So let me tell you, in this system, na Emma said in the banner, but now I'm saying now we hear Juma, but I can't say Bibiano, Abano,
4: Ubusa, Unsaka.
3: Yes, and then Yamau. So until so
4: Juma na now we hear. We answer now Abano Ejiskano because se menu bibia obusa mena se mede ma odia ani adwuma na wo ye ni nyina no ehun sika no
3: this is it because they didn't have a private ownership se bia mako bia ibia ajipam eh private bibi se ni ho ni nyina ye aban adwuma adwuma bi oyi bia na ye aban adwuma ntin se wo ye 8 hours name 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motivation o be because o ene de bia ma men kumi hu nya adwuma mo men sika mo no just said ni ho and you know o ka say ni pania akwadro ni na me kan say na nya sada de ni mimi hu nsa
4: okay one dia one to say sad on dia
3: yes, then I mean, time business in Panu Fron see there. Be nice, your canon, and I mean,
4: but Nessie Binsua, Sabi, Unima dear, and I said, you, Ufianon Sua, Oko School.
3: Yeah,
4: and
3: now Oko School, now Doc canoe, some ways, no, and Okra in the sense, so Obia, Otu, and Nassi beer. Okay, I'm fancy. West Germany crap, and I see I can boom the crap. Unse obu awa. Osore ano no ko. 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So sa ni pano. Unse obu fancy ya ko drum page ma because everything on ni saka. Bosume no ya man ni sikatuno. Abani tuani dakani bibia. So sa system no. and a man in the drone. I said,
4: no, sir. After me, no, them capture after the unification, no crana, or more move by, you know.
3: Yeah,
4: no move is a hand sanity, you know, a chilean sana,
3: yeah,
4: or move who's a hand, dear, sir. O quan would ye
3: sanity,
4: oh,
3: sanity,
4: oh,
3: and okay, because sir, one bahan, you say, be a bosomusuna, you turn it down command in San, but a hand soon tisa, a hand a bani ye, but still, I just who say, unu near Jumansa. So, but I hon not oil man crap on the salana. I bind the chair than Camano. So, the machine. Unsa me case before no war no a buyan. We were there, ye coho excursion. Ah, ye a corn ye do bobo than ye enter is no. So, you could have the day marker. Now, was a sent to Omsikaso 1-1. Ye a corn ye could did the restaurants or just say, if you need a deal or no. Say East West Anchor. Yeah, and you know, na bibia it was very cheap. Ewo, so the material. And you know, I didn't want to buy no. I feel near no matter, sir. Because bibia nanka ni danka ni bibia be 40 East Denmark no. Obaha ni bibia 200 euro. Busum 200 mas. Just say on tiasi.
4: But also the workers system nuna build almost ma omo yeah but here is the case ye nyini and ye mess sir
3: yeah
4: and it in the men say sane mano unsa be canada bia
3: and correct
4: oh and it in the case sane mem so the be ye nyina ye ho beto ye na say still la no ode wo ode ba bia wugira na wugina say say buses aban basis ye fru ni free
3: Debbie.
4: Be say ye che say ye dan ye tia na bi 200
3: nyen
4: sa dia oho
3: and
4: nemrim no unyen sa
3: Debbie Debbie.
4: But say de be ye ni pe binum so betia sie no because ye no so edit pa
3: and say intina excuse me say AFD so wam di dada o wam no so no akofa sa history number
4: yeah
3: so na say first crap no modern na mutu ya sin if you can say be a certain 40 death months, Bussumina says, Musum say, and then no moon mean to ya, because Sika or Seka abide the mammon,
4: and all the comma will be so baby.
3: Into all the says, I didn't know two of my months and no crow. So soon and Tissa. So says Sika and Anka, you may tear Danka 40 death marks. Ye man full bars free no size can in Yaruna, a bamboo anuna or the coto a two only with the comma Ukraine for. Jeze ome kanu basa edie guho oh intino this is it intino
4: great no credit dia no so no abubesi me ana makan se as I said near masisa
3: oh one no che nya ye hu se
4: as I said
3: near masisa o se sisa because o hwe no me bia wa yen kof we ya ni se o se no masisa
4: yeah
3: this can continue
4: like that.
3: No.
4: Yes, a man be jinsem.
3: Eno correct. Eno correct.
4: Be jinsem.
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0: yo, dear for a betray announcements and OP. 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Announcement a decano a year 2026 a year Ghana Embassy for passports are on Baba ye and no ewo Mannheim, ha a year November 21st. Ghana Embassy for a Baba ye mobile passport caption outreach ewo Mannheim. 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no and I saw here information Pia number bit me a fre a B A 0176 416 20971 and I said 0176 831 81579. Your best say Uber friend in term if say let's know you be close to date no around November 10th. Udina American and Santema Embassy Niba or Mu Intimid Show. Na if we capture Nswa Ambassador no, so on one be free Berlin and Bob Peso share Ghana for so into a human soon a be town hall meeting so it is Ambassador no. Intimation so a November 21st no. Ghana Embassy Berlin Baba ye passport outreach. Monsanto a capture woman so here Ghana card niano. Nti ye best remunion in Timna Mufa Mudino Emre. Yo, honorable. Se announcement be so ha. A bit
1: media to near Bakua betome meponoso.
0: Yo.
1: 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White suit with white shirt and then with bow tie. Black suit, white shirt with bow tie. To your bema, what do you know? Until 26 November next month, Yan Shenanson said, Ye beya, Yinina, Yabakwa Kuja, Golden Ladies, among my end of year party. And you say, Beyond your inauguration, was inauguration in the Yamai, na we dear. 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
1: no omo ye
0: omo ye oh okay mm. Okay yeah, good indeed dress code near then
1: dress code no we ye bema Ubeshe suit, black suit.
0: Okay.
1: No wash a white shirt.
0: That's right.
1: Waju bow tie.
0: Bow tie.
1: 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And you see a tadi bia e fire di pienumre.
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0: Okay. Very good. Yo, a chief for MC Ghana Union so mana yuli safin. And 2 weeks aye da mobe ye general meeting so ewo October mu na this month meeting no ebe baso ewo Kahage aye Catholic Hope Should Gemeinde ewo D615 ye meeting place na ewo Manam Rat House ono ewo na ebe shia this month October this month ni yenku shia wo Franklin yebe aku shia ewo Kahage aye D615 ewo Maham Krum honorable
1: 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I don't know. Was it 17th of April 2027? 17th of April 2027, and obeja neireno echikura ewo Ludwigshafen, your hall casino, Eschenbach Strasse number 85, and Tino BSF Hall ho. And the Ubia wu ye ubi bi a oshu shewa dia for next year ni die on the 17th of April anuwe jama fire. 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
0: Yo, ona weda si bibli. 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
0: aso. Okay, so we expedition there will be no one there. Uncle, but normally, one more year more post in there. So, one question she letters for the following day, and
1: holiday, dear, no man, a holiday.
0: Eh, but so, one more year, so post a Duma, for example, was a dear bitch. Okay, so sorry, a shank up here,
1: a giant Sunday
0: in track. Okay,
1: and till then, dear, maybe me kakura ni bi nam kwanso. Say, German for Bessia, your bread, and to do holidays, so I never say, ye dear.
0: And great, we sank at your British anchor.
1: Oh, you have a command,
0: Monday, my bank holiday. I don't know, I'm not gonna force you, Siano.
1: As you can, then I get a ship to
0: call. And I said, I'm more. Ana
1: ani omo ne nim di ntira omo de koye
0: okay
1: tino we say economics
0: yeah
1: na o see the advantages and disadvantages of holidays
0: that's right
1: and on the economy
0: eno kure
1: I just say ebisi eboa am workers no come with new energy new morale
0: and eno kure yeah
1: The next day, the productivity it me a kosro.
0: Ano kure.
1: But we been so chese. Nse unta nima I managers. I'm so chese. Day no house fire no. A great ma wamo because nipa no tifi yekura ano. Obajini sika. Oh, and that production just so any hope for that day.
0: Okay.
1: Inti no ano no a loss.
0: Yes, a man. And then say and okay. Was a bibia 100% sir.
1: Sanity.
0: But me did say holiday in there, yeah.
1: Oh, holiday dear.
0: Me as about name and make say yeah.
1: Oh, yeah, bad gay but dear.
0: Yeah, make us say
1: sanity. Sanity. Right, you know, Obia, no, I want it here.
0: That's right. That's right.
1: Yeah.
0: Now, I say change something now. October 1st, no baby. Oh, Bayern. And man, I'm so. Oh my, mess. Be oh, I'm so. One would you many was a and run say, yes, sure, in Tokrum, baby, I'm a tea factor cry. Now, you say fireworks, be Kosopa, just say, one met tea side, then the cash start high area, them saying, sure, so obi be out tea out me move some fireworks. In ten so air Koso, a woman say, October 1st, baby, a shrine, but them say, sir, mess no.
1: Now, has it, sir, Jack, no more did you say?
0: Se se yehunu. And no correct. So over mammy who had you my dear, come again, Miss could be someone.
1: Miss Akan Campe.
0: Sir,
1: and
0: Timmy could be someone.
1: Uncle could be someone
0: who betray me.
1: Says I go moody book room.
0: Honorable, sir, could be someone who
1: betray me. Open your one jag. One jag.
0: Because a Ghana Cobo World Cup Blast Arsenal. One mom's you will be a
1: quitter piss,
0: crying up $100,000.
1: Oh,
0: just a would you want, yes, yes.
1: Who does you? Ghana, oh, baby, as you use this car, and you only use no.
0: And I'm saying some could be a jog and boom,
1: and I'm so Ubenya one jog.
0: Oh, me took a car, I could be some.
1: Now, payment, no one jog.
0: Thank you, 1 liter crescent.
1: So 1 liter, Memphis is a who do then they use you?
0: Me use diesel.
1: Only €2.40. And you know, and no cray, no one jag, no. Jag no crab will be a direction. Unit 1 liter,
0: sir. 1 liter now, maybe they
1: call because make us a munching for the jag almost this year.
0: Om to two more.
1: Tinet, Omsiba could be I am 16 something.
0: Wow.
1: Oh, there's your cum, you know, a jedu.
0: And now, Omse, one more tent if you saw her. I said, one more be I said, I didn't know who could dance in the channel. Now, I could say game beyond me. And you know, normally, one bronze and name.
1: No, good job.
0: I'm dancing. Normally, I'm saying, man, yes, I didn't say, Mimsu to one answer, one more share, no, I'm saying to chap picture, but Obani Chan was an idea. Now, I'm off to chap pictures. And Joms Uberhuna did that social media, and you know, Mama warning. Saying Kofa, or Mkuchas, I don't know. At the course of social media, and so you who are, or whom but true. But I mean, Tias say, oh, bar now, I'm my crime, Sammy Coes, I didn't.
1: And sir, we was here for fun. Obo Honoma, we was here, Kakrenya Kuma,
0: yeah,
1: one camera,
0: sir.
1: Kakrenya Kuma. So I'm going to make a cassette, you.
0: A cassette, yeah.
1: Cassette Lucifer.
0: So,
1: because Lucifer is the gotten
0: baby.
1: Oh,
0: be a baby or see a
1: boy. I want some
0: to tin baby.
1: That's an idea. Oh,
0: yeah, so. Yeah, so.
1: Cassette Lucifer. What brow on your head?
0: Would you want, yes?
1: Yeah.
0: Would you want,
1: yes? Yeah, you who said you'd be here to tea and a more.
0: Sasa.
1: Yeah, and never inquire my yen.
0: Yeah. Ntino onabo ejuma di acheme se meka kubisa mawo.
1: Oh, wo de kokobusa. Na mama sonte.
0: That's right.
1: Na me hu se metimi atu afa ho no awie ya.
0: Okay.
1: Aye.
0: Na je se temiko bisa na se me se me metu me metwenti bra. Yeah.
1: Aye.
0: Yeah. Me to me branti no na beto me dog.
1: One dog.
0: Now enya no kwa so na me hiu. It was me num na say family ni so say me nya bibidi
1: ajo and che ye the breast na boswo
0: me pe breast was koyo ba me bisa no say oko pesa hakse ni bin
1: ah
0: and him mi so ya na mpe
1: ajo okay so na hakse
0: bibisa
1: good so betimi awi am kwani here
0: aye
1: bonini
0: mati
1: into the kokobusa mame
0: makobusa mame
1: aye
0: ti me kwa me information
1: yeah
0: so pese o baso na me kuta o pese so ma
1: oh you need there me dem na na beba se me kokogo de
0: kokona
1: me dem na na beba na me dem pese amana kura
0: o kuta ma
1: na wonim baby me wo gana na me nem papa
0: yeah
1: Papa, no, or you were hinting to your quail jabba.
0: Yeah,
1: but I'm cramp a pesca.
0: Oh, sir, okay.
1: one verse can shiny bottom cot na bibi da or the mamme
0: that's flesh
1: a mimi bottom. Oh, didn't we hear bibi? I know I can't catch them.
0: Oh, fine, that's right.
1: No, I can't catch them. Sissy, and as you say,
0: yeah,
1: so bibi moving so no, I can't catch them. See, and as you say, oh. Was it bedroom be beat missy?
0: Yeah, no correct. Oh, correct.
1: Beat missy.
0: Yeah.
1: And you know, oh, Junior, oh, Kosuko Babisa, and our Junior.
0: Yeah.
1: No, I join a family home.
0: Yes. I catch him. I catch him. Yeah, no correct. Because I can't say me, a social media machine. I'm saying, so be a frequent to Babidu Kotoka. I'm saying, one Bishan, no, not a Bushan for no per se, almost seen a hini. It's all my planning, but no name. Into opia free
1: no powder gold
0: songs adding our pajano and do it is okay. Opes, we should also be on your so
1: what the court
0: or the court
1: will be cra and crambusiano.
0: Yes,
1: or beba no one who say a chi will be a or not to sell or we uncle four bag or be uncle four bags.
0: Our airport,
1: aye,
0: the Quamben of Faso.
1: Oy, Quamben of Faso. Oh, yeah, no addresses, dear.
0: Oh, two kind
1: of free consul, never.
0: Okay.
1: Now, you rusaki be bonnechi, be a auntie. Who appear now? Why you lose now? Who's a woman go back?
0: Oh, yes, be a
1: bonze, near say, what the nay ya to so. What the bag and that to so. And no
0: piano,
1: and no, who jina on bones, be a one dian or
0: deco,
1: no deco.
0: Wow.
1: Oh, and the chin on our phones, a quan phones, I will be any adina, a bishop.
0: Wow, sure.
1: Just a nipper five, Jinny be at the end, ye may be a won't ya
0: see.
1: Oh, nipper say near chinwa. And I'm just the whole yen yen.
0: I said, maybe some question. Oh, piano. Only ho, but open from outside.
1: Yeah.
0: Now then, also we are be outside now. Lose guard, sir.
1: Oh, umza I was see. Ube drew baby. I want say. Ufri hall ho. A pia bajina. Eni mo ho no na.
0: Yeah. As a baby, eni pano.
1: Yeah. Ubu ho no ma. Utimi e brem. Ubu ho utimi brem.
0: Yeah.
1: Bumse no no. Ubu onzo. I say, oh, Ujanvag, as well, Koshe, many near here. So, and then it be a bit me,
0: Sugar,
1: Sugar, be a bit me.
0: Wow. Now, I bet you know who will be doing your mako.
1: Oh,
0: hey,
1: Nazo,
0: and yes, I'm good.
1: There is a quiet amount for Faso Pa di Ghana.
0: Wow,
1: it is a Ochina, and I say. Umano called Dosa.
0: I said, do do it. I'm going to say, I'm going to say,
1: oh, a two dear, Oniewu.
0: Okay.
1: One, Oniewu. Me, the main, dear, me, a yemi panzer. So, what you two call robbery, dear, your child, dear.
0: So,
1: as you woo.
0: Okay.
1: Me, the main son, I mean, memorandity. Yeah, because Omoma and ne, what da? I was now,
0: Obisua, Uncle Robbie, many be a.

0: still an omo predi not guilty.
1: Okay.
0: Yeah.
1: No.
0: Want to say our lawyer be abacus and the client, I didn't come home, dear and dear, and you see, I didn't come home now, or no dear, now, or yeah, I say, be around, chesser, and somewhere a lawyer named Canocrano, what here? And I'm see a lawyer for body.
1: Then I said, lawyer, they say, I need you, man, and
0: I need you, man, but in same say, no, but can we public, and I said, me a judge. Now be kind woman ni mu ti ade a ti ade metie but it will not change my decision to give department
1: we are judge dia e mranin odi adwuma
0: ehn
1: enti no say dia lawyer no so e kan at times bi so ho a enye emran kwa so na ye de adwuma
0: oh what he ka say lawyer dia emran ade
1: adwuma me si si judge Emran adi adwuma
0: sanity
1: but lawyer no so ka say nya emran kwa dem ma me ka say un say utumi nya case at the court na bia akakoye bibi na say ka e do 6 months
0: yeah
1: so na lawyer no e plead say enam say unya say dey be dan ntino
0: eva mo koko
1: this is what in American say emran wo ho but lawyer no dey obet back bibi and a judge to betty as ampa. You sure records on the evident, you know. And say a man can, but a numb say wind, you know, me any say, and dear, oh, and young man at them beyond the
0: edge. Yes, I'm sure. No, and near Machia.
1: No, bending.
0: And then near Machia, because Obin Timinko, we are cook. What was it? So was it? Oh, Obin Timinko, we are cook.
1: That's a theft. And this is a gold, no, I could
0: you gold, ne value, ne say,
1: Nina, I could call no.
0: Debbie, ne value, ne say,
1: Debbie, who says, who's an opera, ye can't police report. Who says, so, who could frustrate him, man, that's a ye chua. I could also say, a theft, a chrono. And then, as you say, German furniture says, I didn't know me if you. Because, sir, who could do police reporter? I was to say, a theft. And they say we be a walk a shop, a share shoplifting. Ninya that's so theft. It doesn't differentiate. So say maybe the ticket na na mention na ya cheme. Ninya I could that report to say corona wa akobo.
0: But I say theft, no. You can't go into details and define the meaning of the theft.
1: The police report is say corona wabo. So and to say do me now go copa or no na fit only na you go say chrono no ko wi a so pardon ko ye den so o mo bi sa on obo say yemre na yam nti no ye be si ya na ya 17th October so ye be san be di dwa nti ye be creative for no
0: okay yo do as be o director bu sha for say there da bi amaka no there da ye ko sun ya ne pitri nti nen so so no de mre be ma kwan ama ye ne modin komwa na emre edi ama ye kitwa biensa umye mfansa na na atwe mienu se ne yensa amra mehiem ha se ye urade pa enuntino ubompa ya no abobi ama ye se de bia ibenya ho den na ye susu no yetimi ne modin kita ho abibia honorable makrabo moma ba
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2: it is finished.

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The almighty man must have missed me in the purge. 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
1: I am the god of hellfire, and I bring you fire.

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You may have noticed I'm speaking English. That's because this show is in English for the next 2 hours. It's the show for Brits abroad and Anglophiles in the region. I do a show every 2 weeks, every first and third Saturday of the month, with me, Richard Marsh, and we're live. If today is Saturday the 3rd of October 2026, so if it isn't, welcome along, you're listening to a repeat. But as usual, we've got a show crammed with all your favourites. We'll be looking at some political stories from the UK, what's the fresh topics over back in Great Britain and Northern Ireland. Also, we've got the lyrics for Toffee, we've got the mystery year, news from Germany as well, and the entertainment news, all packed for the next in the next 2 hours, with some great music sandwiched up in between. And we'll begin with this first tune, which is from a band called Bibio. This is called Sleep on the Wing.

UK producer Stephen James Wilkinson. Goes in the name of Bibio. That tune was called Sleep on the Wing, not under it. We're going to have some news from the world of entertainment in the UK. And the BBC's been in the news again because of the fact that they are trying to just control the costs and keep things down. The BBC's financial situation and changing audience habits may well mean that some channels and radio stations might have to close so resources can be invested in on-demand services. Its Director General has said this week in an interview, as the BBC seeks £500 million in savings. Matt Britton, who's the Director General at the moment, said in an interview on the BBC this week that we wouldn't guarantee any programme or any channel will exist forever. He said, the tight financial situation means that we're having to look at some of those decisions a bit sooner than we might like. Audience behaviour is also rapidly changing. He said, if most of an audience is getting things on demand, we have to look at the value and the cost of all those different services. Britton said his focus when making savings was to minimise the impact on the audience. He explained, we might have some channels and services where maybe 100,000 people are watching the broadcast service, but 500,000 are getting those programmes on iPlayer. So when's the right time to migrate that service fully to being on demand? Part of my job is to safeguard value for money for the licence fee you pay. The BBC should go in different ways to reach audiences, and we're locked into yesterday's model of how people consume content, and actually the audience is always living in tomorrow's world, he said. In recent months, the BBC has announced a series of closures of jobs and programmes, including Blankety Blank, Celebrity Mastermind, Live at the Apollo and Football Focus, and further cuts are expected. Britton took over as BBC Director General in May after a decade as President of Google in Europe, the Middle East and Africa. Asked if he would allow a programme to be made and presented by AI, Britton replied, I would do within guardrails, he said. We want to experiment with this technology and understand what it can and can't do, but I'm here because I believe in human creativity. I don't think anything we should do should be replaced by AI. I think there are lots of places where AI can help and make the license fee go further, but also help us in our decision making and creativity. But it's not a substitute for humans. He also warned of the danger of a handful of tech companies having too much control over information in the future. We're also in this movement where AI is in takeoff, so I think there's a danger that six companies will control access to information in future and the creation of information and misinformation, he said. Six companies, none of them European, let alone British. In that world, here's the BBC. It's the most trusted organisation by over 500 million people. Asked if he trusted big tech companies, he replied, there's a lot of problems, a lot of platforms out there, so I wouldn't trust any platform innately. And I think what you do is you keep under review how those things work and whether content can show up in the right place and fulfil its mission. I think the BBC and our apps and services should be the antidote to algorithm, and everywhere else you go is driven by some commercial interest. So some BBC channels and radio stations may well have to close. The BBC's Director General has said this week in an interview that ruffled a few feathers, as you can imagine. But it's the way things are going. 100,000 people watch it on the linear broadcast, 500,000 on iPlayer. What are you going to do? You need to save. As in the news. Also, despite that, things are coming back, and new old things have been turning into new things. That might also be a way of saving money. But for generations who grew up watching Humpty, Jemima and Big Ted, you know what I'm talking about. The mere mention of BBC's Play School evokes a pang of childhood nostalgia. Well, the show, which featured much-loved presenters such as Flola Benjamin and Johnny Ball, became synonymous with wholesome children's television during its run of more than 20 years on air. And after a 38-year break, the BBC has announced plans to bring back the programme as it tries to win over parents desperately seeking quality children's programming amid a torrent of online content. The programme will be revamped for the digital age and will include content for the BBC's new CBeebies Parenting YouTube channel.
It's a sign that the corporation is doubling down on its drive to create more for the digital platform where children's content of varying quality has been booming for years. The BBC said the companion YouTube content would provide practical play ideas, expert guidance, and resources for parents and carers. Its decision to revamp Play School comes amid continuing concerns over online children's content, with complaints of low quality and addictive slop. The issue is being examined also by MPs on the Culture, Media and Sports Select Committees. However, Play School's return also fits with the BBC's search for its own standout brands that can hold their own in the increasingly global market for children's TV. The announcement coincides also with the launch of the BBC's Parenting Promise, touted as a commitment to help every child learn through play. The original Play School, which first aired in 1964, was designed as a way of recreating the nursery experience at home. The new series will also be live action, and producers are being invited to pitch their vision for the show, with the BBC envisaging a traditional blend of songs, stories, movement, music, poetry, and imaginative play. Potential producers have been told the aim is to retain the values that made it one of the BBC's most enduring children's programmes. Patricia Hidalgo, the director of BBC Children's and Education, said parents and carers place enormous trust in CBeebies, and that's a responsibility we never take for granted. Behind every programme is a team of experts, programme makers and storytellers committed to creating content that helps children learn, grow and thrive. In a changing media landscape, we believe trusted, high-quality children's content has never been more important. And she added, Play School has always embodied so much of what CBeebies stands for. Creativity, curiosity, imagination, and learning through play. Bringing it back for a new generation is a meaningful opportunity to build on that legacy while continuing to support parents and carers through CBeebies parenting and the wider commitment set out in our parenting promise. Hidalgo is one of the most senior people in the media world, raising concerns about children's content and the need to retain quality. Earlier this year, she told MPs that there had been an alarming decline in shows for younger audiences among British broadcasters. With broadcasting budgets under huge pressure, she said investment into the sector by the BBC, by ITV, Channel 4 and Channel 5 fell by 40% to below £80 million over the 14 years to 2024. And over the same period, the amount of original content halved to less than 400 hours. Meanwhile, online scrollable content aimed at children has proliferated. Last year, Hidalgo told the Guardian newspaper the amount of American content children were consuming on YouTube risked weakening their connection to British culture and language. Pre-production for the reinvented Play School show is expected to begin next February, with the first episodes airing in the 2027-2028 financial year. So probably towards the end of next year, we're going to see Play School back. Probably just on CBeebies YouTube channel though. But nevertheless, it's in the news this week. Back home in the UK, it's coming back. We're going to have some more news from World of Entertainment taking us there. We got a tune, saw them recently live on their farewell tour. What a shame. It was a cracking show. But, you know, family commitments. They've done their time. They want to kind of let it all, they want to bow out on a high, and my goodness, they certainly did. This is a tune then from a band on the farewell tour. It's Saint Etienne. This one is called Split Screen.

From their 1998 album Good Humour, that's St Etienne and Split Screen. More news then from the world of entertainment. Sad news actually now about Dame Esther Ranson, the BAFTA winning television presenter and founder of Childline, has died at the age of 86. Her family announced the news in a heartfelt statement this week, describing her as the most wonderful mother and a cherished grandmother whose legacy of compassion and understanding will live on in her charities Childline and the Silver Line. Her three children added, "She was our sunshine. We will always remember her endless capacity for joy, her ability to comfort every heartache, her beautiful way with words, and her expert guidance in all things." Ranson had announced a diagnosis of stage 4 lung cancer in 2023 and later became a prominent campaigner for a change in the law on assisted dying. In September this year, she revealed she had abandoned plans to end her life at the Swiss clinic Dignitas, having become too physically frail to make the journey. "Even though I'd spent the money and made the plans, I was not ready to end my life back then. I didn't realise that that would be my last chance," she said. Prime Minister Andy Burnham led the tributes this week, saying through her decades of campaigning, including Childline founding it and the Silver Line, she changed countless lives and gave a voice to people who often went unheard. "And I will always admire the characteristic courage and openness of which she spoke about her illness, making us all think about the difficult questions we face at the end of life." Kim Ledbetter, the Labour MP who introduced a bill to legalise assisted dying, called Ranson a strong, warm and compassionate woman and a fighter to the end. Born in Berkhamsted in Hertfordshire in 1940, Esther Ranson began her career at the BBC in 1963 as a radio studio manager before moving into television research. She became a presenter in 1968 on the consumer affairs show Braden's Week, and in 1973 was appointed the main host of its successor, That's Life, the programme that would define her career. A unique blend of consumer investigation, light entertainment and hard-hitting campaigning. The show drew more than 20 million viewers at its peak and ran for 21 years. Its impact was extraordinary. Campaigns on the programme led directly to seatbelts being made mandatory for children and to anti-bullying policies in schools nationwide. Esther Ranson's most significant moment came in the 1986 programme Child Watch, in which survivors of childhood abuse spoke about their experiences, often for the first time. The response was overwhelming. Phone lines were flooded with calls from children in need, leading Esther Ranson to establish Childline in 1986, Britain's first anonymous helpline for abused children. A subsequent call to Childline also led her to uncover abuse at Crookham Court boarding school, resulting in three criminal convictions and a growing national awareness of how abusers targeted institutions. Ranson's later career included then the chat show Esther, appearances on Strictly Come Dancing and I'm a Celebrity, and a brief foray into politics as an independent candidate in Luton South in 2010. In 2013, she launched the Silver Line. That's a free confidential helpline for lonely and isolated older people. Her many honours included an OBE, BAFTAs, Richard Dimbleby Award and a Damehood in 2015 for services to children and older people. Tributes have been pouring in all week from across the broadcasting world. Presenter Lorraine Kelly described her as a pioneer and a force of nature who helped so many people, funny, forthright and fabulous. Esther Ranson was married to the television producer Desmond Wilcox from 1977 until his death in 2000. She's survived by their three children, Miriam, Rebecca and Joshua, and five grandchildren, and her family have said they're grateful she's finally at rest with her beloved husband. So sad news then this week. Quite an iconic figure in the world of broadcasting in the UK, Esther Ranson, TV presenter, Childline founder, has died at the age of 86. That was in the news this week. We're going to have another tune and we'll come back with more news, this time focusing on Germany, taking us there. This one is from, actually it's from Sweden. It's a Swedish guy. It's a beautiful tune. This is Jens Lekman and it's called The End of the World is Bigger Than Love.

The End of the World, It's Bigger Than Love. That's from Jens Lechmann. We're going to turn our attention now to Germany, because as ever in the show about this time, we look at what's been happening in Germany on a more national level, and we'll also have a German tune, and then look at something a little bit more local. In the news this week in Germany, after lengthy negotiations, Germany's federal government this week has agreed on a Care Reorganisation Act, or the Pflegeneuordnungsgesetz, a lovely word. Now, that's aimed primarily at keeping the country's long-term care insurance system solvent. The cabinet approved the draft bill on Wednesday of this last week, with the immediate goal of averting an expected funding gap of around 8 billion euros next year. Federal Health Minister Carsten Linnemann described the legislation as a first important step towards stabilising the care system. Comprehensive structural reforms were deliberately excluded from the package as the governing coalition parties, the CDU, CSU and the SPD were reportedly unable to reach compromises on key issues of the detail. The financing measures include several changes to contributions. While the general contribution rate remains stable at 3.6%, the surcharge for people without children will rise by 0.3 percentage points to 0.9%. In addition, a new surcharge of 0.52% will be levied from next year on co-insured spouses or life partners, with exemptions for parents of children with disabilities and for family carers. The income threshold for care insurance contributions will also rise by 300 euros per month, less than originally planned. For the first time, mini jobs will also be subject to care insurance contributions, expected to generate 1.4 billion euro a year in revenue. The government has backed away, though, from one controversial plan. The care insurance will continue to pay pension contributions in full for family caregivers, rather than reducing them as originally intended. From 2029, benefit levels are to be adjusted annually in line with inflation. The bill also alters how care needs to be assessed. The ministry says the assessment system will be adjusted so that care grades 1 to 3 are awarded more precisely, though details remain vague. Anyone already assigned a care grade is protected by a grandfathering clause, though, however. But for those in care grade 1 receiving care at home, the monthly relief contribution of 131 euro will be abolished. Improvements are planned for emergency care situations. From 2028, so-called acute short-term care places will be introduced, alongside a bridging budget on calls for on-call services in outpatient care and full inpatient short-term care. Families caring for children with care needs will receive a new social space budget of up to 300 euros per month, around 3,600 a year, to fund recognised support services. A key focus is prevention. Under the motto rehabilitation instead of care, insured people aged 60 and over will be entitled to a new early detection checkup, or the checkup 60 plus, and care insurers will examine more rigorously whether rehabilitation could reduce the need for care. The reform was hard fought within the coalition. The SPD had demanded more far-reaching changes and even threatened to block the bill in cabinet. A spokesperson for Finance Minister Lars Klingbeil from the SPD stressed the need to make the care funding fairer. The SPD had pushed for a care cap to limit the rapidly rising personal contributions that nursing home residents must pay, and for a financial equalisation between private and statutory care insurance, arguing that privately insured people tend to have higher incomes and a lower risk of needing care. Linnemann rejected both proposals. The care cap, he said, would save only around 300 euros a month and not solve the underlying problem, while a solidarity mechanism between private and statutory insurance would face significant constitutional hurdles regarding property rights. The need for action is stark. Germany's ageing population is the biggest cost driver for care insurance. In 2005, 1.95 million people received care benefits. By 2025, 20 years later, that figure had risen to around 6 million. Costs have surged from roughly 17 billion euros in 2005 to 70.4 billion last year.
Meanwhile, the ratio of contributors to benefit recipients has deteriorated dramatically, from 29 contributors per recipient in 1998 to just 10 in 2025. Without additional funding, the statutory care insurance funds face insolvency from October, according to the Association of Statutory Health Insurers, with a deficit of 4.4 billion euros expected this year and 7.5 billion forecast for 2027. The sector also faces a chronic shortage of care workers. By 2034, the German Nursing Council warns as many as 500,000 could be missing. The debate over deeper structural reform has been postponed to a new expert commission, which is due to present proposals by the end of next January. Linnemann said he aims for a cabinet decision by Easter, so that a structural reform can take effect on July the 1st next year, making the system fit for the challenges of the 2030s. For now, though, Germany's care system has been stabilised, but its fundamental problems do remain unsolved. So Germany then agreeing on the first steps of care reform, childless to pay more, as the sector is facing funding crisis. That was in the news this week. So, we're going to have a German tune before we have more stories on a more local scale. We've got some stories about students and what's happening in the middle of Heidelberg. Taking us there, though, we've got a tune. As ever, we flip open the German songbook. We turn in the dial back. Sometimes we do it from the a recent tune. Sometimes it's Schlager. I can't help myself there. I'm sorry. Neue Deutsche Welle. We like doing that. Modern tunes. This time I'm turning the dial back as far as it will go. Maybe even it might break. I'm turning it back that far. We're going back to the 40s today, 1940s, for a German tune on the Great German Songbook and a very significant artist from that era who forms part of German culture. His name is Hans Albers. And Hans Albers was born in Hamburg in 1891. He was the biggest male movie star in Germany in the 30s and 40s and one of the most popular actors in Germany of the 20th century. He's a true icon of German cinema and popular culture. This is why we're featuring him. He played over 100 roles in silent films and then shot to fame in the 30s in German talkie films alongside Marlene Dietrich and Heinz Rühmann. When the Nazis came to power in 1933, he and his Jewish girlfriend Hansi Burg moved to the Starnberger Lake in Bavaria. He never supported the Nazis despite being very popular under Nazi rule. And as an ultimate sign of his popularity, the Nazis silently accepted his relationship with Hansi Burg for a long time. But she eventually moved to the UK during the war, but they, however, remained a couple. The track this morning comes from one of his most famous films called Große Freiheit Nummer 7. Große Freiheit Nummer 7. I'm going to translate that as. That's the address of one of the side streets of Hamburg's Reeperbahn, the red light district main street. The film was set around this area of Hamburg, about two men competing for the heart of a young lady. The song is a typical one of Albers' songs, which were often humorous tales of drunken womanizing sailors on shore leave, peppered with low German dialect, typical for Hamburg. Hans Albers died in 1960, aged 69, and his name will be forever linked with Hamburg, where there's even a Hans Albers Square named in his honour. Not so well known outside the German-speaking world, though, but the typical image of an older man, a seaman's cap, raincoat, playing the accordion in the rain and singing is supposedly all attributed to him. The song is about quite a racy topic for 1944. Apparently the Nazis banned the film because they didn't want their sailors portrayed in bad light. And it wasn't premiered in Germany until the war was over. So the tune this morning, Auf der Reeperbahn nachts halb eins, it's called. So, on the Reeperbahn, I'm going to translate that as on the Reeperbahn at 12:30 a.m. that's what you'd say. Because we'd say half 12, wouldn't we, in English, but it says halb eins. That's a little false friend that can trip you up. Yeah, on the Reeperbahn at 12:30 a.m. in the morning. And the lyric goes like this: no price is too high today. We're setting off tomorrow. Slowly I stroll along the Reeperbahn to Freiheit. I meet a blonde girl, really fine, and I pick her up. Come on, little darling, be mine, and don't say no. You'll be my little darling until 9, and if you like, I'll be true to you until 10. Take my arm, let's go for a stroll.
obviously from a completely different era. You can hear it this morning. It's actually from 1944. It's our German tune from Hans Albers. And it's called Auf der Reeperbahn nachts um halb eins.

It's our German tune this morning from Hans Albers being a drunken sailor on shore leave in Hamburg. That's called Auf der Reeperbahn nachts halb eins, on the Reeperbahn at 12:30 a.m. It doesn't quite sound the same in English, does it? On the Reeperbahn at 12:30 in the morning. At half 12 in the morning. That's our German tune. Part of the Great German Songbook. Very prominent artist from the 30s and 40s. We're going to focus again on some more German news this time, though. Something a little bit closer to home. A news about Heidelberg. Now, Heidelberg's long been known as Germany's major, as one of Germany's major university cities, but students are paying a particularly high price for the privilege of living there. A new report out this week on student accommodation puts Heidelberg among the six most expensive university cities in Germany. According to the 2026 Studentenwohnreport, a typical 30 square meter student apartment in Heidelberg costs an average of €697 a month, including utilities. That puts Heidelberg well ahead of most other university cities in Baden-Württemberg. For comparison, the equivalent figure in Freiburg is €643, followed by Stuttgart at €611, Konstanz at €598, Karlsruhe €597, Ulm €578. Well, here actually Mannheim, the Mannheim area, the figure is actually considerably lower at €550. Tübingen is cheaper again at €538. The figures come from the annual Studentenwohnreport produced by financial services company MLP and the Institute of the German Economy, the IW. The study looks at 38 university locations across Germany and focuses on relatively small properties of less than 40 square meters with basic or average facilities and reasonably close to the university. And there's a particularly striking figure when it comes to shared accommodation. You might expect renting a room in a shared flat to make things considerably cheaper. But the report estimates that a hypothetical 20 square metre room in a shared flat in Heidelberg costs around €685 a month. That's actually only €12 less than the average 30 square metre apartment. In Freiburg, the equivalent room costs around €609, while in Stuttgart and Konstanz, it's more like €559. Tübingen is considerably cheaper at €466. Perhaps the most problematic figure, though, for students receiving financial support is the BAföG housing allowance. It's like the maintenance grant kind of thing that you could equate it with perhaps in the UK. Well, it was in my day anyway. The current housing component is €380 a month, meaning it doesn't cover the calculated rent for a 30 square meter student apartment in any of the university cities in Baden-Württemberg included on the report. And Heidelberg's problem isn't simply the price of accommodation. The city is an exceptionally high concentration of students. Around 23 out of every 100 residents are students, one of the highest proportions anywhere in Germany. And the pressure on student accommodation is also reflected in the waiting lists. Recent figures from the German National Association for Student Affairs show that almost 2,700 students are currently waiting for a place in student accommodation in Heidelberg, one of the longest waiting lists in the country. Meanwhile, rents are continuing to rise in many university cities. In the first half of this year, student accommodation in Ulm became 6.7% more expensive than a year earlier, and Karlsruhe saw an increase of 4.4% and Tübingen 3.9%. Stuttgart was the exception, with rents actually falling slightly at 0.4%. So for students arriving in Heidelberg for the new academic year, finding somewhere to live is proving to be almost as important and potentially as difficult as getting a place at the university itself. So the Studentenwohnreport out this week ranked Heidelberg as coming in as one of Germany's most expensive cities for student rent. That was in the news this week. One of the bit of Heidelberg news is about the big building on Bismarckplatz. Now there's finally some movement in there. Apparently, the former Galeria Kaufhof department store at Bismarckplatz that stood empty since January 2024. But from November of this year, the building is due to have a new occupant, at least temporarily. That's the fashion retailer Wöhl.
What a great name. Verl is opening a large outlet store on the ground floor, occupying almost 3,000 square meters. The company calls the concept, WOW, V-O-V-W-O-W, pronounce it how you like, Verl Outlet Welt. That's what it's going to be called. And it will be Verl's first presence in Heidelberg. The outlet is expected to offer well-known fashion brands for women, men and children, as well as underwear and other clothing. Exactly which brands will be available, however, has not yet been decided. Verl says the brand concept is being worked out, so Heidelberg shoppers will have to wait until the opening in November to see exactly what's on offer. And this isn't simply a case of Verl moving into a new permanent department store. The arrangement is specifically a temporary tenancy. The current agreement runs at least until the end of January 2028. And if construction of the building's eventual redevelopment has not started by then, the lease can be extended. That longer-term redevelopment is being planned by the building's new owner, Actress Immobilien, the company belonging to Heidelberg entrepreneur Daniel Hopp. Actress bought the former Kaufhof building in April of this year. The long-term vision is considerably broader than a fashion store. The plans under discussion include a mixture of retail, restaurants and publicly accessible areas. The precise details, though, have yet to be decided. But the temporary Verl outlet is therefore intended to bridge the gap between the building's past and its future, and importantly, to stop this very central location remaining empty while those plans are developed. And there's a good reason why Verl thinks this idea could work. The company already has a VOV or WOW outlet in Nuremberg, also in a former Galleria department store. Now that opened in 2025 as a temporary project, again using about 3,000 square meters on the ground floor, but the Nuremberg experiment has apparently proved successful enough for Verl to continue it. The outlet has been extended and is now scheduled to remain there until the summer of 2028. The concept has also been supplemented by pop-up stores, shop-in-shop concepts and food outlets. So Heidelberg is effectively getting the second version of an experiment that's already been tried in another German city. Verl itself is a long-established family fashion business. Its roots go back to 1933 when Rudolf Verl and his wife Bertha opened a small menswear business in Nuremberg. The company survived the destruction of its premises during the Second World War and eventually grew into a major German fashion retailer. Today, Verl has dozens of stores, particularly in Bavaria and Eastern Germany, but Heidelberg will be its first outlet location in the city. For Heidelberg, though, the story is probably less about Verl itself, but more about what happens or what's happening with a former Kaufhof building. The six-story property is in one of the most prominent positions in the city, right at Bismarckplatz, a major public transport interchange and effectively the gateway to the Hauptstrasse, and its closure has been noticeable. After decades as a department store, the Galleria branch finally closed its doors on the 13th of January 2024, leaving a huge building in the middle of the city without a tenant. The city and the new owner have therefore been keen to get something happening there while the more complicated redevelopment plans are worked out. Heidelberg Mayor Eckhard Würzner has described the arrival of Verl as a step towards a new use for the building, while Verl Chief Executive Thomas Weckerlein says the company believes temporary concepts like this can help keep city centres alive during the changes taking place in retail. So, if you happen to be passing Bismarckplatz in Heidelberg in November, you should see something rather different from the familiar boarded-up former Kaufhof. There'll be nearly 3,000 square metres of discounted branded fashion. And for the first time in more than 2.5 years, the lights will be back on in part of that enormous building. And the interesting question, though, is going to be whether Verl's temporary solution can become as successful in Heidelberg as it has been in Nuremberg, while the city works out what the building's permanent future should actually look like. So Verl then coming to Heidelberg, bringing life back to the big building on Bismarckplatz as of November. That's in the news this week. I actually saw that Galleria Kaufhof has gone bust again, hasn't it? Did you see that? That was in the news the other day.
So, tricky days for retail, but there's something new coming in Heidelberg. That was in the news. Goodness me, look at the time. We've galloped ahead. We've only got 10 minutes left of the first hour, and I've not even done the bridging tune to get to the mystery year. So let's do that quickly now. We're going back to the 70s. This is from 1979. It's from the big band from the US, Chicago. And I've chosen this because this is the tune that the Bucketheads took in 1996, or 95, 96, it's 95 actually, when they did The Bomb. These sounds fall into my mind. This is the tune they sampled. See if you can spot the bit in the tune that they took and turned into a 90s dance stomper. This is the original then, 1979 Chicago. This one is called Street Player.

from their 1979 album Chicago 13. That's Chicago with Street Player. That was the first tune on the album, and you can hear the line that appeared in the Bucketheads 90s remix of that. So it wasn't these sounds fall into my mind, it's the street sounds swirl into my mind, he's actually singing. That's the actual original lyric, but it sounds they claimed it was something else on the sample, but it isn't, that's the original. So, 5 minutes to 11, or 5 minutes after the first hour, so I really better be brief and tell you. Won't be mentioning any more years now for the next half an hour, it's the mystery year. As ever, we've taken the UK Top 40 from this day in history, the 3rd of October. But we're going to a different October, not 2026, a different year. We'll be playing 8 tunes from that UK Top 40. Your job to guess which year it was, it's as simple as that. We'll have some news clues as well, tell you what was number one in Germany. All of these hits were hits in West Germany, there's a clue, apart from one of them, which we will hear shortly. Beginning though with a tune that was outside the top 10, and when it was climbing,

It was the fourth tune from their album of the same name, fourth single release from The Circus. That was Erasure at 38 on this date, a new entry, The Circus. Title 30 in West Germany, height of 6 in the UK. Became their third top 10 single. So things were on the up for Erasure, and they're still out there, playing and performing and recording and issuing music now. So that's our first tune in the top in the mystery year, and also we've begun the second hour of the show, so welcome along if you've just joined us. It's me, Richard Marsh, doing the XPUK show here live in Bermuda Funk, if today is the 3rd of October 2026. In the middle of the mystery year, well, just barely started it really, so we better gallop ahead. We've just played Erasure, The Circus. Any ideas on the decade? Maybe that's quite easy now. Let's proceed through the top 10. This next tune was high of 15 in West Germany, high of 9 in the UK, but 10 was its position on this day of the mystery year. Now, I will understand if you want to turn off for 2 or 3 minutes, because at the time, people found this song really annoying, or not, or it kind of, I don't know, it split the nation in my memory. And I've not heard it for ages, so I'll be intrigued to find out whether I still find it annoying. But funnily enough, I actually bought a copy of it when it came out, even though it was annoying. So this is on the original, under the original record. But 10 on this day in the mystery is this one from Carol Fialka. Hey, Matthew.

that still really annoying? I didn't think it was that bad. Maybe it's aging like fine wine. Oh, maybe not. That's Kal Fiacre then. He had a Scottish mother and a Czech father, hence the name. He was actually born in India. And about 7 years prior to this mystery, he'd already had an album out. And he'd been, at that particular point, named the potential poet of the decade with his artistry and music. But it kind of fell flat after that. But he came back in this mystery year with this tune, which was him basically chatting with his stepson Matthew. Hey Matthew, at 10 on this day in the mystery year, Kal Fiacre, high of 15 in West Germany. At 9 it was LL Cool J and I Need Love, and this next tune was at number 8. This is the one that was never hit in West Germany. High of 8, which is where it was on this day in the mystery year, for House Master Boys and the Rude Boy of House.

House nation, house nation, house nation, house nation, house nation, house nation, house nation, house nation, house nation, house nation, house nation, house nation, house nation, house nation, house nation, house nation, house nation, house nation, house nation, house nation, house nation, house nation, house nation, house nation, house nation, house nation, house nation, house nation, house nation, house nation, house nation, house nation, house nation, house nation, house nation, house nation, house nation, house nation, house nation, house nation, house nation, house nation, house nation, house nation, house nation, house nation, house nation, house nation, house nation, house nation, house nation, house nation, house nation, house nation, house nation, house nation, house nation, house nation, house nation, house nation, house nation, house nation, house nation, house nation, house nation, house nation, house nation, house nation, house nation, house nation, house nation, house nation, house nation, house nation, house nation, house nation, house nation, house nation, house nation, house nation, house nation, house nation, house nation, house nation, house nation, house nation, house nation, house nation, house nation, house nation, house nation, house nation, house nation, house nation, house n

0: That's House Nation, in case you didn't work that out already. It was the House Sound of Chicago. It was actually credited to the House Master Boys and the Rude Boy of House. Actually, it was Farley Jack Master Funk, or Farley Keith Williams, who was a prominent house music pioneer from Chicago, Illinois. And that was a hit of his in a different guise. That was all the rage in this mystery year, house music. It was just coming in, especially in the UK, and that tune was at 8 on this date in the mystery year for Housemaster Boys, House Nation. And straight away, we've got the tune at number 7. High of 8 in West Germany, high of 2 in the UK, on its way down for Abigail Mead and Nigel Goulding.
1: All right, all right, now the time.

I was completely completely transfixed by that tune. And it was at number 7 on this date in the mystery year. That was the full title, Full Metal Jacket, I Wanna Be Your Drill Instructor, from Abigail Mead and Nigel Goulding. The story behind that was the song came from a film soundtrack. It was Stanley Kubrick's Vietnam War movie that was out at the time, Full Metal Jacket. And Abigail Mead was actually the pseudonym for Stanley's youngest daughter, Vivian Kubrick, who did the whole of the soundtrack to the film, and Nigel Goulding played on it as well. And that was released then as a single across Europe, actually, and actually made number one in Ireland, but peaked at 2 in the UK and peaked at 8 in West Germany. That's Abigail Mead and Nigel Goulding, and I Want to Be Your Drill Instructor from the Full Metal Jacket movie. At 6 on this day in the mystery year, it was Jan Hammer with Crockett's theme, and we got the tune to play at number 5. This was high 14 in West Germany. 4, though, was its peak position on this day in the mystery year, but 5 was where it was on this day in history, from this one, from Madonna.

So the tune at 5, Madonna, causing a commotion from the film Who's That Girl? So many film songs from films out at that particular time. It was a real thing that there was a kind of a link between what was in the charts and what was in the cinemas. Causing a commotion, Madonna at 14 was its peak position in West Germany, peaked at 4 in the UK, at 5 was where it was on this day in the mystery. Apparently the song's inspirational. Though it was used on Who's That Girl in the film, Madonna wanted to write songs for the film that would kind of stand up on their own. And the inspiration for that one, apparently, was her tumultuous relationship with her then-husband, Sean Penn. But that was the inspiration for that, apparently. And that led to that song being written by Madonna. And it was at 5 on this day in the mystery year. We're going to skip ahead to the top 2 because we're running out of time. I can see the time galloping ahead here as we go along this morning. So let's go up the charts then. So we got Madonna at 5. At 4, it was Cliff Richard and Some People. At 3, Michael Jackson, Bad. So we've got the top 2 to play on this day in the mystery year, featuring this tune that was just down from the top spot. Had spent 5 weeks at the top. Had been number 1 in West Germany, number 1 in UK. It was an absolutely massive tune. And even if I play the first 5 seconds, maybe the first 3 seconds of this tune now, you'd still know what it is, because somehow in the 21st century, people have been led to look and see this tune, listen to this tune very often. At 2 on this day in the mystery year, Rick Astley.

a tune that we all know and love. At 2 on this day in the mystery, Eric Astley, Never Gonna Give You Up. High of 1 in West Germany. High of 1, of course, in the UK. 5 weeks, it was the UK's biggest selling single of this particular mystery year. At that particular time, the physical copies, it sold 750,000. And now, since then, you can add another 1.2 million sales on top of that digitally. Massive tune, 2 million sales and almost since it was first released. Recorded on New Year's Day of this mystery year. Apparently, Rick had been singing in a band up in Cheshire, where he lived, in Warrington, called FBI. Been on the stage. Pete Waterman had been in the audience, had spotted him and said, "Come and join my record company." And that's what happened. And he moved down to London and did an apprenticeship in the PWL studios for 2 years. And then finally, his turn came. They promoted him from T-boy. Apparently, they gave him a while to kind of mature because he was a very shy lad. And then he had the confidence, sang on the Fairy Aid single that had been number one in this mystery year as well. And then they released his first tune, which was just an absolute smash hit. And there it was at 2 on the same mystery year, Rick Astley, Never Gonna Give You Up. And what was happening then in this mystery year? Shall we have a look? It might help you narrow down which year it was. So, in this mystery year, Terry Waite was kidnapped in Beirut. The first IKEA store opened in the UK, funnily enough, in Warrington, Cheshire. Maybe Rick Astley was there, picking out his Billy shelves. British Airways was privatised and was the first listed on the London Stock Exchange in this mystery year. The Townsend Taurus and Herald of Free Enterprise ferry capsized off the harbour of Zeebrugge, resulting in the loss of 193 lives in this mystery year. NHS prescription charges in England went up to £2.40. Margaret Thatcher won her third general election in the UK. It's the year of the Hungerford Massacre. Michael Ryan went on the rampage, killing 16 people with a rifle before killing himself. It was the year of the Great Storm on October the 15th to 16th of this year. Hurricane force winds hit much of the south of England, killing 23 people. And 3 days later, it was Black Monday. The stock market levels fell sharply all over the world. There was a fire at King's Cross Station on the London Underground, killing 31 people. What a terrible year. Coventry City beat Tottenham Hotspur to win the FA Cup. Broadcast for the first time in this mystery year, Inspector Morse, Chuckle Vision, Beatles About. West German pilot Matthias Rust, aged 19, evaded Soviet air defences and landed a private plane on Red Square in Moscow. The Docklands Light Railway, the first driverless railway in Great Britain, was formally opened by the Queen. Champion English jockey Lester Piggott was jailed for 3 years after being convicted of tax evasion. And people born in this mystery year: Zac Efron, Sir Andy Murray, Novak Djokovic, and Lionel Messi. All born in this mystery year. What year was it? You got one more tune to guess. We're going to play the tune that would end up 2 weeks at the top of the charts. This was its first week, high of 2 in West Germany. One then, our number one on this day in the mystery year. Sounded like this.

You had a little sneak preview of what's coming next. Hey, it's live radio here. I can't help it. You know, sometimes things just slip out of my hands. That was a tune that at number one on this day in the mystery. It was Mars, Pump Up the Volume. Official B-side or double A-side. And Anitina, The First Time I See She Dance. That was actually producers John Fryer, Martin Young, written by Martin Young and Steve Young. Became the first real milestone in British house music, reaching the top of the charts on this day in the mystery year. And what was the mystery year this morning? Did you think this mystery year, after all those news clues, did you think it was 1987 maybe? Because if you thought it was 1997, you're absolutely right. Well done to you. We've gone back 39 years to 1987 this morning. The UK charts from the 3rd of October, 1987. Congrats to you. If you got the mystery year right, give yourself a pat on the back. You're the mystery year champ. 1987 then. Let's look at the top 10 at least. Play something recent. You've had a bit of a sneak preview of it already. The top 10 then, 39 years later. After the mystery year, looks like this in the UK. At 10, we played this, Ash, Stop the Wedding. Played it a couple of weeks ago. At 9, it's the song called Nicole Kidman by artist Adela. At 8, it's the song The Cure by artist Olivia Rodrigo. Why do people's song names sound like band names? Very confusing. Even this one, 7, the song called Boston by Stella Lefty is at 7. At 6 this week, it's Baby Doll from Jamie Miller. At 5, it's Choosing Texas from Ella Langley. 4, new entry, guess who's back, Taylor Swift, Babylon. At 3, also new entry for who else? Taylor Swift with Cleveland. 2, it's down from the top spot, Great Expectation, that's from Sienna Spyro. And number 1 this week, a surprise drop release, 3 tracks, and there's the 3rd one of them from Taylor Swift at number 1 this week in the UK with Patient Zero. We're going to go down the charts a little way to the top 20. This is actually about 25 at the moment. I think I should check where it is exactly. Just slipped out of the top 20, but a reason it from the UK. This is one from a band called Cat's Eye. It's called Animal.

There you go. That's the tune that's recently in the UK top 20. That's Cat's Eye and Animal. We're going to have a reminder of the lyrics. Well, a reminder. I'm going to release the lyrics for Toffee. We've only got about 20 minutes left of the show. But nevertheless, I think we've still got time to do this next part of the show. Another little challenge before the end. I don't think you can identify lyrics for Toffee, can you? Well, prove me wrong. As ever, three sets of lyrics from three different songs, all about 10 years apart. Which songs are they from? And we'll have also after this some news stories from the UK, more political. But the first lyric for Toffee then this morning is, I see Dallas, Dynasty, Terrorhawks, He-Man, Tom and Jerry, Dukes of Hazzard, Airwolf, Blue Thunder, Rambo, Roadrunner, Daffy Duck. Honestly, so easy that one. So easy. First lyric for Toffee. I see Dallas, Dynasty, Terrorhawks, He-Man, Tom and Jerry, Dukes of Hazzard, Airwolf, Blue Thunder, Rambo, Roadrunner, Daffy Duck. Daffy Duck. Which songs are they from? Those lyrics. Second lyric for Toffee. All this talk of getting old, it's getting me down, my love. Like a cat in a bag, waiting to drown. This time I'm coming down. That's all this talk of getting old is getting me down, my love. Like a cat in a bag, waiting to drown. This time I'm coming down. And the third lyric for Toffee. We could keep trying, but things will never change. So I don't look back. Still, I'm dying with every step I take. But I don't look back. That's we could keep trying, but things will never change. So I don't look back. But I'm dying with every step I take. But I don't look back. Which songs are those lyrics from? Three sets, three tunes, all about 10 years apart, all sizable hits. We'll reveal all. We'll play out one of the tunes actually at the end of the program. So more news then from the world of politics in the UK. The UK triple lock debate has been happening this week. Plans for a national care service. One of the biggest political debates in Britain this week has centred on pensions, social care and a policy known as the triple lock. Prime Minister Andy Burnham has suggested that after the next general election, the government should change the way the UK state pension is increased each year in order to help fund a new national care service for older people. For those unfamiliar with the term, the so-called triple lock has been in place since 2010 in the UK. It guarantees that the state pension rises each year by whichever is highest, inflation, average earnings growth, or 2.5%. The policy was designed to protect pensioners' living standards after many years in which pensions had fallen behind wages. Burnham says the current system would remain in place until 2030. After that, he proposes an adjusted system, often described as a double lock, under which pensions would rise by either inflation or 2.5%, whichever is higher. A separate mechanism would aim to ensure that pensions broadly keep pace with earnings over the longer term. The savings from this change will be used to help fund a national care service in England. The idea is that personal care for older people would become free at the point of use in a similar way to the NHS. Burnham argues that the reform is needed because the current social care system is complex, expensive, and places heavy financial burdens on many families. He's also warned that problems in social care create additional pressure on hospitals, as patients who are medically fit to leave often cannot do so because suitable care is not available. The figures involved are significant. Government estimates suggest that changing the triple lock could save around £15 billion a year by the end of the 2030s, rising further in later decades. These savings would then be used to expand care services over time. The details are still being worked on with an independent commission due to report next year. Politically, however, the proposal is highly sensitive. The triple lock is popular, particularly among older voters. A YouGov survey earlier this year found that 2/3 of Britons supported keeping it in its current form. Older people were especially likely to oppose any changes. But public opinion appears to shift when the policy is linked to social care. A new YouGov poll this week found that 74% of Britons support creating a national care service. When people were asked specifically about changing the triple lock to help fund that service, 48% supported the idea.
while 28% opposed it. Support varied depending on political allegiance. Labour, Liberal, Democrat and Green voters were generally in favour, while Conservative and Reform UK supporters were more sceptical. Critics of the proposal argue that pensioners, particularly those on low incomes, should not be asked to help fund wider reforms. Some trade union leaders and opposition politicians have warned that weakening the triple lock could increase the risk of pensioner poverty. Supporters, however, argue that Britain has postponed social care reform for decades and that difficult decisions will be needed if a comprehensive system is to be created. Andy Burnham himself has acknowledged the political risks. Speaking at the Labour Party conference this week, he said he wanted an honest conversation about what the country can afford and about how to provide dignity and security in old age. So in the news then this week, the UK triple lock plans for a national care service. Also has to be said that there are people who are working that are also in poverty or also going to food banks even though they're working. Is that fair? Something needs to be done. I think Andy Burnham wants to try and do this. Well, he does want to try and do this from 2030 onwards. It's in the news this week. In the UK, we'll have another tune, come back with the lyrics for Toffee and some more political news about UK and the European Union. It's also been some news about that this week, our relationship with that. Taking us there, this is a new tune, or relatively new at least. This is one from Sophie Ellis Bextor and Disco Bambino, and it's called Dancing Without You.

Sophie Ellis Bextor and Disco Bambino, Dancing Without You. The lyrics for Toffee, here's a reminder of the lyrics for Toffee. The first one, I see Dallas, Dynasty, Terrorhawks, He-Man, Tom and Jerry, Dukes of Hazzard, Airwolf, Blue Thunder, Rambo, Roadrunner, Daffy Duck. That's the first one. Second lyric for Toffee, all this talk of getting old, it's getting me down, my lav. Like a cat in a bag, waiting to drown, this time I'm coming down. Third lyric for Toffee, we could keep trying, but things will never change, so I don't look back. Still, I'm dying with every step I take, but I don't look back. What songs are they from? Reveal all by the end of the show. I've only got about 10 minutes. I might end up actually having to play the tunes straight away. So let's remind you of them again, because I think this story is quite a long one that we've got next. I see Dallas Dynasty, Terrorhawks, He-Man, Tom and Jerry, Dukes of Hazzard, Airwolf, Blue Thunder, Rambo, Roadrunner, Daffy Duck. That's the first one. Second one, all this talk of getting old, it's getting me down, my love, like a cat in a bag waiting to drown, this time I'm coming down. And the third lyric for Toffee, we could keep trying, but things will never change, so I don't look back, but still I'm dying with every step I take, but I don't look back. So, which songs are they from? I think we'll end up playing out with one of the tunes after this story about Britain actually rejoining the EU. Could that actually happen? Well, excuse me, the relationship with the European Union is back in the centre of British politics. And this time, the possibility of actually rejoining the EU is being discussed at the highest level of government. Prime Minister Andy Burnham has said that Britain could potentially... excuse me, this is live radio. Could go all the way. Oh, I think I'm going to play a tune. Can't speak. Let's squeeze in a quick tune. This is from Rossi and Jazzy, and it's called High on Me.

me. That's Rossi and Jazzy and High on Me. I think I'm going to have to abandon that final story, I'm afraid, because my voice is giving out. I've got a bit of a cold at the moment. But about Britain rejoining the EU, apparently it's up for debate again in the UK. We'll talk about that next time we do an Expo UK in 2 weeks' time, on the 17th of October, because I think it's time to wrap the show up now before I end up not being able to speak ever again because my voice is dying. But I will remind you of the lyrics for Toffee, and we'll play out with the final tune then, and then we'll come back again, hopefully, with a better voice on the 17th of October 2026 for the next live show. So, let's have a look at these lyrics for Toffee then. The first one, I see Dallas, Dynasty, Terrorhawks, He-Man, Tom and Jerry, Dukes of Hazzard, Airwolf, Blue Thunder, Rambo, Roadrunner and Daffy Duck. That was, of course, from Cal Fielka and Hey Matthew. We heard that in the Mystery this morning from 1987. Jump forward 10 years to 1997, and we get All This Talk of Getting Old, It's Getting Me Down, My Love, Like a Cat in a Bag, Waiting to Drown, This Time I'm Coming Down. That was from The Verve, their top two hit, And the Drugs Don't Work. And we'll play out with this final lyric for Toffee now. As I said, thank you very much for listening today. XPUK will be back again in 2 weeks' time for another live show. And until then, let's play out with this final lyric for Toffee then that went, it's from 2007, a number one tune. We could keep trying, but things will never change, so I don't look back. Still, I'm dying with every step I take, but I don't look back. That was this one from Robin, featuring Clear Up. With Every Heartbeat. We'll play out with it now. Thank you very much for listening. Join me again in 2 weeks for more XPUK. This is Richard Marsh signing off. Until then, take care, look after yourselves. 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